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0: News. I'm Tom Rigotti. President Trump has been holding talks with Chinese leader Xi Jinping in Beijing. Fox's Peter Ducey has details of the readout of the meeting.
1: Now we know what Xi wants to get out of this big summit with President Trump. We've known that the president came here and his big thing was getting China to open up more for American businesses. Xi's thing, as it turns out, is getting the U.S. to get out of the way if he decides to make a move on Taiwan.
0: The CENTCOM commander testifies that a Senate

0: The Armed Services Committee hearing today, Fox's Jennifer Griffin reports.
1: At his first public hearing since the Iran conflict began 7 weeks ago, CENTCOM Commander Admiral Brad Cooper pushed back on leaked assessments about Iran's remaining missile stockpiles. Democrats also want to know about depleted U.S. munition stockpiles.
0: The New York Times reports Iran still retains most of its missile stockpile. 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

0: Fox News. I'm Tom Graham. President Trump and Chinese leader Xi Jinping set to hold a second round of talks while in Beijing. The two leaders have been discussing trade, Taiwan, and Iran. Fox's Peter Doocy.
1: They have a lot of loose ends that they need to tie up. President Trump says that Xi has offered to help end the Iran war any way that he can.
0: Details about how Beijing would help end the war are unclear. A top member of the Trump administration traveling to Cuba today. Fox's Carmen Roberts.
2: The CIA says Director John Ratcliffe met with Cuban officials, including Fidel Castro's grandnephew, Raul Rodriguez Castro, to deliver President Trump's message that the U.S. is prepared to seriously engage on economic and security issues, but only if Cuba makes fundamental changes.
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0: News. I'm Tom Rigotti. President Trump has been talking trade with China's leader. Fox's Peter Doocy is in Beijing.
1: There's about a dozen American CEOs here, and only one of them that we know of has secured a deal. That is the Boeing CEO, who is part of the American delegation, who President Trump says is going to walk away from here with a deal with the Chinese government to buy 200 jumbo jets.
0: The U.S. government cleared 10 Chinese companies to buy NVIDIA's H200 artificial intelligence chips. Democrats are accusing Republicans of pushing out black voters in their latest redistricting push. Here's Fox's Chad Pergram.
2: New South Carolina maps could mean former House Majority Whip Jim Clyburn can't win. Still, Democrats believe they can seize the House despite a shrinking map. Democrats are banking on Republicans overplaying their redistricting hand.
0: The Supreme Court declared racial gerrymandering unconstitutional last month. 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

0: News. I'm Deborah Valentine. President Trump responding on Truth Social to a reported comment from Chinese President Xi Jinping in which China's president reportedly described the U.S. as a declining nation. Fox's Peter Ducey reports from Beijing.
1: A nation in decline. On that, I fully agree with President Xi, but now the United States is the hottest nation anywhere in the world, and hopefully our relationship with China will be stronger and better than ever before.
0: The two presidents focusing their meetings on reopening the Strait of Hormuz, trade deals, and Taiwan. The Supreme Court will allow an abortion pill to be available by mail nationwide while a lawsuit plays out.
2: The original case was brought by the state of Louisiana, which sued the FDA to challenge a regulation that allowed mifepristone to be prescribed through telehealth and by mail, arguing it violated the state's sovereignty.
0: Fox's Kevin Uretsky reporting. 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

0: Live. I'm Chris DeMeo. President Trump meets with Chinese President Xi Jinping on day two of his trip to China. The president tells Fox's Hannity his relationship with Xi has improved.
1: When I first came here, China was really taking advantage of the United States. He understands that. And now we do great with China. And

0: We have a very good relationship. We have a friendship, really. He's a tremendous leader. He's been here a long time, very powerful, very strong. There's no doubt about it.
1: The president also says she promised to buy 200 Boeing jets.
0: That's a lot of jobs. It's a lot. Boeing wanted 150, he got 200. He said, I think it was a commitment. I mean, you know, sort of like a statement, but I think it was a commitment.
1: The president and she also talked trade. 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

0: Deborah Valentine. Ahead of President Trump's first meeting with China's President Xi Jinping Wednesday, the State Department said China and the U.S. agree Iran shouldn't charge money for passage through the Strait of Hormuz. President Trump tells Fox's Hannity he and China's president also oppose Iran's nuclear program.
1: I don't think China wants Iran to have a nuclear weapon either. I said, they're stone cold crazy. You don't need them having a nuclear weapon either.
2: What did he say?
1: Well, he's not going to respond too much. He's a pretty cool guy. He's not going to say, oh, gee, that's a good point.
0: President Trump also said China's president promised Beijing wouldn't sell military equipment to Iran. Reuters reporting the U.S. plans to indict Cuba's former president, Raul Castro, citing a U.S. Department of Justice official. The potential indictment of the 94-year-old focuses on the downing of aircraft. 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

0: News. I'm Chris DeMeo. President Trump and Chinese President Xi Jinping talking trade, the Strait of Hormuz, and Taiwan in their meeting Thursday.
1: He wanted to tell President Trump that the number one priority for U.S. and Chinese relations is that China can basically do whatever they want with Taiwan, and they do not want any interference from the United States government if they choose to make a military move.
0: Fox's Peter Ducey. At least four people are dead after a small plane crash in southern New Mexico.
2: The FAA revealing the plane operated by TransAero Medevac was traveling from Roswell to Sierra Blanca Regional Airport.
0: Fox's Kristen Goodwin. The FAA the next

0: National Transportation Safety Board are investigating the cause of the crash. NHL playoffs, Montreal beats Buffalo 6-3. The Canadiens lead that series 3-2. Game 6, Saturday in Montreal. 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

0: News. I'm Deborah Valentine. Speaking alongside Chinese President Xi Jinping at a Communist Party compound in Beijing, President Trump announcing the U.S. will host the Chinese president later this year.
1: It's an honor to be here. We'll be back, and I believe on September 24th or thereabouts, President Xi is going to be coming to the United States, and we will be reciprocal, like reciprocal trade. The visit will be reciprocal.
0: President Trump says China's agreed Iran must not possess nuclear weapons and has pledged to assist in ending the conflict with Tehran. The two presidents held final talks in Beijing today. President Trump is about to depart China, heading back to the U.S. Tensions escalating in the Strait of Hormuz. A ship anchored off the United Arab Emirates was believed seized by Iran on Thursday. Another ship attacked and sank near Oman. 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

0: News. I'm Chris DeMeo. President Trump and Chinese President Xi Jinping ending their latest meeting. They had spoken about the Strait of Hormuz and Taiwan.
1: He wanted to tell President Trump that the number one priority for U.S. and Chinese relations is that China can basically do whatever they want with Taiwan, and they do not want any interference from the United States government if they choose to make a military move.
0: Fox's Peter Ducey. At least four people are dead after a small plane crash in southern New Mexico.
2: The FAA revealing the plane operated by TransAero Medevac was traveling from Roswell to Sierra Blanca Regional Airport.
0: Fox's Kristen Goodwin. The FAA and the National Transportation Safety Board are investigating the cause of the crash. NHL playoffs, Montreal over Buffalo 6-3. The Canadiens lead that series 3-2. 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

0: fantastic trade deals, great for both countries.
1: President Trump also says China's president has agreed Iran must not have a nuclear program and that China will not sell weapons to Tehran and will work to help end the conflict with Iran. China's president visits the U.S. in September. Africa's CDC, the continent's top public health body, today confirmed a new Ebola outbreak in Congo's remote Ituri province, with 246 suspected cases and 65 deaths recorded so far. 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

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You're waking up and rocking out with Justin Lloyd. 45 degrees, clear skies for you. Finally, Friday the 15th of May. We are halfway through the month, and where is 2026 in such a rush to get to? Looking at your forecast for today, it's going to be a perfect wrap-up to the work week. Sunny with a high of 75. Now, this weekend's going to get warm. Sunny with a high of 86. On Saturday, sunny with a high of 91. On Sunday. So you've got some warm weather coming. In fact, halfway through next week, we're going to be sitting in the 90s before Thursday rolls around and drops the temperature quite a bit. Coming up, we've got Lynyrd Skynyrd right now at Supertramp. Take a-

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0: We're Danville's 104.5 The Dan. You're waking up and rocking out with Justin Lloyd, and this is the More Music Morning Show. Feeling all right, a little cool, hanging around 45 degrees with clear skies, but we are looking for a very, very nice Friday. We'll check in with your forecast coming up here in just a few moments, but first, everything is expensive nowadays, so maybe this won't come as a shock, but a new LendingTree report says that raising a kid in America costs around $300,000 on average over 18 years. A new study says Hawaii is the most expensive state to raise a kid, while Mississippi is the cheapest. And across the country, daycare continues to be the biggest expense for families. So, you know, definitely, you know, if you want kids, have them. They're wonderful. I couldn't imagine life without mine, but they are expensive. Coming up, we've got Ram Jam, Stevie Nicks, and more of your favorite classic hit artists after this on 104.5 The Dan.
1: 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A massive development that's eyeing the Berry Hill Mega Park could be bringing even bigger numbers than was first reported. The Danville, Pennsylvania Regional Industrial Facility Authority will meet in a special session Monday. They'll vote on a performance agreement with a Denver-based data center developer, Stack Infrastructure. Is proposing a digital infrastructure campus at the Southern Virginia mega site at Berry Hill. Developers estimate the campus would have more than 2,000 full-time workers, making an average annual salary of $80,000. A campus would be home to AI data centers, which typically have about 150 workers per building. It could also include AI training facilities, which sometimes employ well over 1,000. The campus build-out would take at least 15 years. Now, originally, Stack was estimating a $73 billion investment. The performance agreement places the investment at an even $100 billion. It would mean 2,000 to 4,000 construction and skilled trade jobs during construction. Estimated local revenues originally were set at $3 billion over the next 20 years, based on the original investment forecast. No word on how much higher that could be with the higher investment. Despite a half inch of rain Monday, the drought has worsened in Virginia. State Department of Environmental Quality Thursday expanded their drought warning advisory to 94 counties and 33 cities. Only one county and five cities in Virginia are not under the warning. The DEQ is reporting widespread agricultural impacts and an increased danger of wildfires. Because of the dry weather, the U.S. Department of Agriculture is making farmers eligible for Farm Service Agency emergency loans. The DEQ reports soil moisture levels statewide are well below normal. Groundwater levels are still dropping and will drop more as summer begins. Reservoir levels across the state are mostly normal except Smith Mountain Lake, where water levels are at a warning status. Farmers in Virginia reporting dry conditions and delayed spring crop plantings. Pasture conditions poor in multiple parts of Virginia. Hay yields expected to be way down. In the meantime, the latest U.S. Drought Monitor, released on Thursday, has about 25% of the state listed in the D3 category, signifying an extreme drought. That includes all of Southside Virginia. That number is up from 19% just a week ago. Two local companies will get more time to meet their hiring goals. The Tobacco Commission this week approved requests from Walraven and Stanton River Plastics. Walraven is eligible for $46,500 contingent on their hiring 46 workers at their facility in the Cane Creek Center and investments of $7.15 million. Walraven says they've hired 28 workers and spent nearly $5.8 million. They're asking for a second one-year extension that will run through the end of next June. Stanton River Plastics also asking for another year to secure a $135,000 Tobacco Commission loan. Their performance agreement called for 200 workers, $34 million invested. They spent about $30 million and have hired about 75 workers at last report. That's a look at your morning news. I'm Chuck Vipperman.
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7: Conditions today are a hometown home run. We could see some lingering breezy winds into the early afternoon, but for the most part, sunshine and comfortable air in the 70s sets the tone as we close out the work week. This weekend is bringing the heat, however. Highs tomorrow reach the upper 80s with some mostly sunny skies. Most of us stay dry, but daytime heating could result in a pop-up thunderstorm for some. From WDBJ7 with your First Alert forecast, I'm meteorologist Ava Herrera.

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0: Danville's 104.5 The Dan with Justin Lloyd at the bottom of the 6 o'clock hour for the More Music Morning Show. Happy Friday to you. It's the 15th of May, and currently we are sitting around 47 degrees with clear skies. Stick with us. We got your Fox News and forecast, and we're right back to the music to rock your ride in with a little Led Zeppelin and AC/DC next.
1: News. I'm Deborah Valentine. President Donald Trump is on his way back to the United States following meetings with China's President Xi Jinping during a three-day summit in Beijing. President Trump says fantastic business deals were made during the visit.
2: This has been an incredible visit. I think a lot of good has come of it. We've made some fantastic trade deals, great for both countries.
1: President Trump also says China's president has agreed Iran must not have a nuclear program and that China will not sell weapons to Tehran and will work to help end the conflict with Iran. China's president visits the U.S. in September. Africa's CDC, the continent's top public health body, today confirmed a new Ebola outbreak in Congo's remote Ituri province, with 246 suspected cases and 65 deaths recorded so far. 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
4: Conditions today are a hometown home run. We could see some lingering breezy winds into the early afternoon, but for the most part, sunshine and comfortable air in the 70s sets the tone as we close out the work week. This weekend is bringing the heat, however. Highs tomorrow reach the upper 80s with some mostly sunny skies. Most of us stay dry, but daytime heating could result in a pop-up thunderstorm for some. From WDBJ7 with your First Alert forecast, I'm meteorologist Ava Herrera.

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You're waking up and rocking out with Justin on the More Music Morning Show a little past 7 a.m. on the 15th of May. Hanging around 47 degrees with clear skies. A nice start to the day, and we've got good stuff for you as we get you to the hour. Some Genesis and Bryan Adams right now. It's

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0: Danville's 104.5 The Dan. It's your morning man for the More Music Morning Show. I'm Justin Lloyd. We're rolling through that 7 o'clock hour and not feeling too bad. You got yourself a nice finally Friday coming up. We'll check on your forecast in a bit. Right now, we are hanging around 50 degrees, and it's time for a little dumb criminal news. And joining me, the man, the myth, the legend, the one and only Sheriff Mike Mondel.
1: Top of the morning to you, my friend.
0: Top of the morning. A mighty fine finally Friday.
1: A mighty fine, finally, Friday. And much nicer than last night. Was kind of cold, I got to say.
0: We were at my daughter's softball game, and I take my man card. I was sitting there with a blanket on. I was freezing, man. It just was. And it's crazy to think today's going to be sunny in 75. Tomorrow's going to be sunny in like 86. And then Sunday is going to be sunny in 92. Like Mother Nature, what are we doing? Ow.
1: So did the blanket have like one of those animal heads on it? Like, what do they call them? Snugglies or something?
0: No, it wasn't that cool. It just was a very girly, light green color.
1: Oh, nice.
0: But hey, my legs stayed warm. So I'm getting old now, man. You know, the circulation ain't what it used to be. These bones get cold easier.
1: Hey, I understand. You get to where you know, when you have kids, it's like part of you just says, yeah, I just don't care anymore. It's whatever.
0: True. Once I became a dad, I accepted that which I don't know that I ever had a cool card, but if I did, I turned it in when I became a dad. And life is so much more enjoyable the less you care.
1: Yeah, well, that much is true, my friend. But I'll say, I do still think you're cool, though.
0: Oh, man. But I wish I had an awe effect. I need to put one of those on the board. Oh.
1: You know who's not cool? You know who's not cool, Justin?
0: I'm sure it's a dumb criminal.
1: I'm sure it is. And, you know, there's so much about this story that makes you scratch your head and go, that don't make no sense, like we were talking about before we got on the air. My brother Rorart's out. It doesn't make a lot of sense. So this would normally apply to Santa Claus, you know, the great, well, one of the great mythological folk pieces of the Santa Claus. The story is that how does he get from house to house so quickly, right? And all in one night. Well, the same thing is that you wonder how the Easter Bunny moves so fast around the country. This could be a clue about how that happens. So in Florida, shocker, parenthetically, a 29-year-old guy on a motorcycle called, we'll name him Dalton, was arrested after leading police on a high-speed chase earlier this month. He was clocked at 120 miles an hour. That's crazy.
0: That's too fast for me.
1: That is way too fast for anybody. So the weird part is, and did I mention he was on a motorcycle? Set the stage, get the visual, 120 miles an hour.
0: And things.
1: The worst part was he was dressed up as a bunny. It wasn't a full bodysuit, as we were alluding to in your softball game last night, but it was just an elaborate helmet, which featured kind of, as if this is not enough, giant plush ears, blue eyes, and a pink nose. And there was, in fact, if you're wondering, a hole in the mouth, a hole where the mouth would be to look through. So apparently there's a photo in the story, if you're interested. So he's facing charges of, as you can imagine, if you've been listening to the story, this segment long enough, you know what he's charged with: reckless driving, felony fleeing and eluding law enforcement, speeding more than 50 miles an hour over the speed limit. I don't think the judge is going to cut you any slack on that one. And of course, having a weapon during the commission of a felony. Because why not? After all that, you might just chuck a weapon on top of all that.
0: Oh my gosh. Yeah. And I'm looking at the pictures now and wow. I mean, number one, you shouldn't go that fast. But number two, you would think someone who's going to be committing crimes wouldn't make themselves so recognizable. But then again, I guess he wouldn't be on Dumb Criminal News.
1: I'm a little surprised, Justin, his name's not Bad Bunny.
0: Oh, man. Where's it at? There we go. I mean, he was a bad bunny. So,
1: what bad bunny?
0: 120 dressed up as the Easter Bunny. Wow. Wow, wow, wow. And you care. I mean, so many. I'm wondering, can you imagine, Sheriff, as an officer of the law, like what the radio comm sounded like during all of that? It's like, suspect is the Easter Bunny heading northbound.
1: there's so many head scratchers in this one. You know, why in May he's dressed up like, you know, has an Easter Bunny helmet on? Why he's speeding 50 miles an hour over the speed limit? why, you know, we could go on and on all day. Just so many not smart decisions by our friend Dalton.
0: I'm sure the old man that was sitting somewhere listening to his scanner when all this was going on was having a hooting time. Cheryl, get in here. You got to hear this. They're chasing the Easter Bunny.
1: Yeah. I knew it. I knew that's how he did it.
0: But for real, don't go that. I mean, 120 miles an hour. If you get in an accident at 120 miles, that is just going to obliterate you.
1: Especially on a motorcycle.
0: Also, who else you could hurt in the process? But, you know, you go that fast. I mean, I know when you're young, you think you're invincible, but you go 120 miles an hour and you get into an accident, like they're going to be picking you up from all different parts of the pavement.
1: I got to admit, I'm, you know, in law enforcement, we're trained for emergency vehicle operations, and I've been in a few chases that have been pretty close to that fast. And it is, I'll use the word scary. I mean, because stuff is just flying by you. You just realize, oh my God, if something happens, something comes up, you know, a deer, a squirrel, whatever. You don't really have, there is no time to react. You don't realize how much your reaction time, I guess it speeds up in the sense that you don't have as much time to react.
0: Oh yeah, I couldn't imagine, man. You going that fast. I mean, like I'm getting old. So when we go to the beach, you know, and I get on the highway and the speed limit's like 70, it's everything I can do to keep it 75. It's 70, right, 75. Right. I'm freaking out, you know. And so it's like 100, and I mean, because even when we're going, you know, down to the beach and we're going, you know, I mean, speed limit's 70, so you're doing 70 or 75, whatever, and traffic's just blowing by you. Even going that fast, you feel like if somebody slammed on brakes, we'd be in trouble. Like you just don't have time to react. Going 120, I mean, you have no time. One little thing, and boom, you're done.
1: Well, it's a good 70 miles an hour is a great, because that would be about how fast the speed limit was in this case in Florida. So he's going 50 miles an hour faster than that. Mm-hmm. So can you imagine that?
0: Them bikes.
1: I realize we're lamenting about that, but yeah, folks, if you take anything away from the story, there's so much to take away here.
0: Right.
1: I don't know really, but stay within the speed limit. That's why they call it that, by the way. It's not 5 or 10 over. It is the limit. You know, don't have weapons. Don't elude law enforcement. Don't dress up like the Easter Bunny. I'm a little surprised that no drugs were involved.
0: Right. Thank gosh, man. Good Lord.
1: Yeah.
0: And somebody like methed up going 120 in an Easter Bunny costume on a motorcycle. It's like an episode.
1: That might have been a nice twist though, right?
0: Yeah. It's like an episode of South Park. I'll leave folks with this. So believe it or not, they don't usually just slap random speed limits places. Most of the time, speed limits are what the experts have determined is the safest speed for you to go in your vehicle. It's usually speed limits are put in places with safety in mind. So it's the limit.
1: They're speed limits.
0: Right. Speed suggestion. Sorry, officer. I just thought that was a suggestion.
1: Oh, is that what that word means? I didn't do so well in English.
0: Ugh.
1: My bad.
0: Sheriff, thank you so much for joining us, and we look forward to seeing you again next Friday.
1: I can't wait to see what kind of shenanigans our friends in the criminal underworld are up to.
0: They always keep us on our toes.
1: They sure do.
0: Everybody else, your local news and forecast on the way, then we are right back to the music and cranking up some of your favorites like the Eagles and Kansas next on 104.5 The Dan.
2: 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A massive development that's eyeing the Berry Hill Mega Park could be bringing even bigger numbers than was first reported. The Danville, Pennsylvania Regional Industrial Facility Authority will meet in a special session Monday. They'll vote on a performance agreement with a Denver-based data center developer. Stack Infrastructure is proposing a digital infrastructure campus at the Southern Virginia mega site at Berry Hill. Developers estimate the campus would have more than 2,000 full-time workers, making an average annual salary of $80,000. A campus would be home to AI data centers, which typically have about 150 workers per building. It could also include AI training facilities, which sometimes employ well over 1,000. happen. The campus build-out would take at least 15 years. Now, originally, Stack was estimating a $73 billion investment. The performance agreement places the investment at an even $100 billion. It would mean 2,000 to 4,000 construction and skilled trade jobs during construction. Estimated local revenues originally were set at $3 billion over the next 20 years, based on the original investment forecast. No word on how much higher that could be with the higher investment. Despite a half inch of rain Monday, the drought has worsened in Virginia. State Department of Environmental Quality Thursday expanded their drought warning advisory to 94 counties and 33 cities. Only one county and five cities in Virginia are not under the warning. The DEQ is reporting widespread agricultural impacts and an increased danger of wildfires. Because of the dry weather, the U.S. Department of Agriculture is making farmers eligible for Farm Service Agency emergency loans. The DEQ reports soil moisture levels statewide are well below normal. Groundwater levels are still dropping and will drop more as summer begins. Reservoir levels across the state are mostly normal except Smith Mountain Lake, where water levels are at a warning status. Farmers in Virginia reporting dry conditions and delayed spring crop plantings. Pasture conditions poor in multiple parts of Virginia. Hay yields expected to be way down. In the meantime, the latest U.S. drought monitor released on Thursday has about 25% of the state listed in the D3 category, signifying an extreme drought. That includes all of Southside Virginia. That number is up from 19% just a week ago. Two local companies will get more time to meet their hiring goals. The Tobacco Commission this week approved requests from Walraven and Stanton River Plastics. Walraven is eligible for $46,500 contingent on their hiring 46 workers at their facility in the Cane Creek Center and investments of $7.15 million. Walraven says they've hired 28 workers and spent nearly $5.8 million. They're asking for a second one-year extension that will run through the end of next June. Stanton River Plastics also asking for another year to secure a $135,000 tobacco commission loan. Their performance agreement called for 200 workers, $34 million invested. They spent about $30 million and have hired about 75 workers at last report. That's a look at your morning news. I'm Chuck Vipperman.
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8: Conditions today are a hometown home run. We could see some lingering breezy winds into the early afternoon, but for the most part, sunshine and comfortable air in the 70s sets the tone as we close out the work week. This weekend is bringing the heat, however. Highs tomorrow reach the upper 80s with some mostly sunny skies. Most of us stay dry, but daytime heating could result in a pop-up thunderstorm for some. From WDBJ7 with your First Alert forecast, I'm meteorologist Ava Herrera.

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0: 104.5 The Dan, it's Justin Lloyd, and you're on the More Music Morning Show, rocking our way through the bottom of that 7 o'clock hour, and we are currently hanging around 53 degrees with clear skies. Hey, time to wrap up the work week. Only one work day between you and the weekend. You got this. Coming up, we've got you some AC/DC and Led Zeppelin after your Fox News and forecast now.
1: Fox News, I'm CJ Papa. The van in China plays when President Trump steps onto Air Force One for the flight back to the White House.
2: We did discuss a red. We feel very similar to a red. We want that to end. We don't want them to have a nuclear weapon.
1: The president says China's leader Xi Jinping offered to help negotiate an end to the war and the reopening of the Strait of Hormuz. But what about a potentially thorny issue?
3: She said very early on that the number one issue between the U.S. and China was Taiwan, the independently governed island that China lays claim to. His language was pretty pointed in that regard, but there's no indication that U.S. policy toward Taiwan has changed.
1: Fox's Doug Luzada reporting. Wall Street looking for another banner day. The Dow closing back over 50,000 on Thursday. 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
14: Conditions today are a hometown home run. We could see some lingering breezy winds into the early afternoon, but for the most part, sunshine and comfortable air in the 70s sets the tone as we close out the work week. This weekend is bringing the heat, however. Highs tomorrow reach the upper 80s with some mostly sunny skies. Most of us stay dry, but daytime heating could result in a pop-up thunderstorm for some. From WDBJ7 with your First Alert forecast, I'm meteorologist Ava Herrera.

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It's Justin Lloyd for the More Music Morning Show. A little past 8 o'clock and glad to be up and rocking out with you. Feeling all right out there. Around 53 degrees with clear skies. It's finally Friday and the weekend is almost here. And what a nice weekend you got ahead of you. So for today, sunny and 75. Perfect Friday weather. Tomorrow and Sunday, going to be a little warmer though. Clear skies with a high of 86 on Saturday. Clear skies with a high of 91 on Sunday. And we're going to stay in that 90 degree range at least until around next Thursday. So we'll keep you up to date.

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0: 104.5 The Dan with Justin Lloyd on the More Music Morning Show. Bright and early, hopefully having yourself a nice wrap up to the work week. It is finally Friday and only one work day stands between you and the weekend. We are currently setting around 55 degrees out there with clear skies. So here are some life-saving tips from people with great street smarts. Always verify the driver and vehicle when Ubering, including their plate number, and when you're traveling, act like you're a resident of the city. You know, one time I was with my parent family in New York. We were staying in Manhattan, and my father, who is very, very Southern, says, yeah, that's the key when you get in with these taxi drivers. You got to sound like you're from the area. And I just laughed so hard at him, you know, jumping in with his super Southern accent, trying to sound like he fit into New York. Like, yeah, driver, we need to go down to Madison Square Garden there on the corner. That guy was like, I'm going to take a few extra laps just for insulting me. Coming up, we've got you some wings and 38 special after your local news and forecast now.
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6: Conditions today are a hometown home run. We could see some lingering breezy winds into the early afternoon, but for the most part, sunshine and comfortable air in the 70s sets the tone as we close out the work week. This weekend is bringing the heat, however. Highs tomorrow reach the upper 80s with some mostly sunny skies. Most of us stay dry, but daytime heating could result in a pop-up thunderstorm for some. From WDBJ7 with your First Alert forecast, I'm meteorologist Ava Herrera.

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0: 104.5 The Dan with Justin Lloyd on the More Music Morning Show as we rock and roll our way to the bottom of that 8 o'clock hour. Currently sitting around 58 degrees with clear skies, not feeling bad, and you've got a beautiful day ahead. We'll check in with your forecast after your Fox News, and we'll kick off the 104-minute commercial-free Dan River of Music. We got Bon Jovi, The Cars, and the Georgia Satellites set to kick it off next.
1: News. I'm Gianna Gelosi. President Trump headed home after a two-day summit in China. Fox Business's Edward Lawrence has a recap.
2: In China, the president says that he secured a commitment for China to buy 200 Boeing jets. Also, guarantees that China will buy more agriculture and live up to commitments in buying soybeans from American farmers. The president positioning the U.S. to make sure that China refuses to help Iran and pressures to reopen the Strait of Hormuz.
1: The Supreme Court will allow an abortion pill to be available by mail, keeping a lower court ruling on hold.
3: That ruling determined an in-person visit to a doctor was necessary to receive the medication. The companies asked the Supreme Court to block the lower court's decision and allow patients to receive the pills by mail. Thursday, the High Court granted the drug maker's emergency request while the legal challenge plays out.
1: It's Fox's Kristen Goodwin. 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
1: Conditions today are a hometown home run. We could see some lingering breezy winds into the early afternoon, but for the most part, sunshine and comfortable air in the 70s sets the tone as we close out the work week. This weekend is bringing the heat, however. Highs tomorrow reach the upper 80s with some mostly sunny skies. Most of us stay dry, but daytime heating could result in a pop-up thunderstorm for some. From WDBJ7 with your First Alert forecast, I'm meteorologist Ava Herrera.
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0: Fox News. I'm CJ Papa. President Trump meeting the reporters on Air Force One as it flies back to the States, describing his conversation with China's President Xi on this touchy topic.
1: On Taiwan, he does not want to see a fight for independence because that would be a very strong confrontation.
0: The president added he has not made a decision on whether a major U.S. sale of arms to Taiwan will move forward. The two leaders also spoke about the Islamic Republic.
1: On Iran, it's very interesting. He feels strongly they can't have a nuclear weapon. He said that very strongly. They cannot have a nuclear weapon, and he wants them to open up the strait.
0: Both of those sound bites from White House video. Ukrainian President Zelensky says a Russian missile strike on a Kyiv apartment building yesterday killed 24 people, including three teenagers. 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

0: Fox News. I'm CJ Papa. President Trump meeting the reporters on Air Force One as it flies back to the States, describing his conversation with China's President Xi on this touchy topic.
1: On Taiwan, he does not want to see a fight for independence because that would be a very strong confrontation.
0: The president added he has not made a decision on whether a major U.S. sale of arms to Taiwan will move forward. The two leaders also spoke about the Islamic Republic.
1: On Iran, it's very interesting. He feels strongly they can't have a nuclear weapon. He said that very strongly. They cannot have a nuclear weapon, and he wants them to open up the strait.
0: Both of those sound bites from White House video. Ukrainian President Zelensky says a Russian missile strike on a Kyiv apartment building yesterday killed 24 people, including three teenagers. 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
4: Conditions today are a hometown home run. We could see some lingering breezy winds into the early afternoon, but for the most part, sunshine and comfortable air in the 70s sets the tone as we close out the work week. This weekend is bringing the heat, however. Highs tomorrow reach the upper 80s with some mostly sunny skies. Most of us stay dry, but daytime heating could result in a pop-up thunderstorm for some. From WDB J7 with your First Alert forecast. I'm meteorologist Ava Herrera.
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7: 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Always will be, right? I don't mind being that thing, but I don't want to just be that.

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104.5 The Dan with Justin Lloyd on the More Music Morning Show. It's a little past 11, and I am glad to be with you. Feeling all right out there. We got a beautiful, beautiful Friday ahead of us. Looking forward to top out around 75 with clear skies throughout the day. And then you've got a nice, sunny, warm weekend ahead. So if you're not excited for the weekend, start getting excited. Coming up, some Joan Jett right now. It's Aerosmith.

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4: Conditions today are a hometown home run. We could see some lingering breezy winds into the early afternoon, but for the most part, sunshine and comfortable air in the 70s sets the tone as we close out the work week. This weekend is bringing the heat, however. Highs tomorrow reach the upper 80s with some mostly sunny skies. Most of us stay dry, but daytime heating could result in a pop-up thunderstorm for some. From WDBJ7 with your First Alert forecast, I'm meteorologist Ava Herrera.
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0: News. I'm CJ Papa. President Trump spending part of his time flying home from China, chatting with reporters on Air Force One. He was asked if China's leader gave him a commitment to help reopen the Strait of Hormuz.
1: I'm not asking for any favors, because when you ask for favors, you have to do favors in return.
0: And President Trump believes this about China's President Xi when it comes to the waterway.
1: I think he will. I think automatically he'd like to see it opened up.
0: A sound bite from White House video. Before he did leave China, the president sat down with Fox's Brett Baer.
2: Did you underestimate

0: pain tolerance that Iran has.
1: 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We hit them unbelievably hard.
2: Well, today is the final day on the job as the head of the Federal Reserve for Jay Powell. He'll remain on the Board of Governors, something that has not happened for nearly a decade. Wall Street down big at this hour. 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
9: 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Before we get you back to the music, I just got to jump on here and say goodbye. I'm Justin Lloyd, and that's it for the More Music Morning Show. Thank you so much for making me a part of your wrap-up of the work week. We'll be in tomorrow for you Saturday. I'll sleep in a little bit. Meet you here around 10 a.m. So tune us in. I love us rock that weekend. In the meantime, Kelly's on the way. I'm sure we'll rock you midday. Good, be safe. Please, hey, get out there and give a nice to someone. I'll

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I'm Kelly. It's Friday, and I got lots of good music to play for you, starting now with Aerosmith.

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10: Conditions today are a hometown home run. We could see some lingering breezy winds into the early afternoon, but for the most part, sunshine and comfortable air in the 70s sets the tone as we close out the work week. This weekend is bringing the heat, however. Highs tomorrow reach the upper 80s with some mostly sunny skies. Most of us stay dry, but daytime heating could result in a pop-up thunderstorm for some. From WDBJ7 with your First Alert forecast, I'm meteorologist Ava Herrera.
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It's Kelly, Eddie Money, Van Halen coming up. Right now, Limp Bizkit did a copy of this, like a version of this song, and it's pretty good. But you just can't beat The Who. Here's Behind Blue Eyes.

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11: Conditions today are a hometown home run. We could see some lingering breezy winds into the early afternoon, but for the most part, sunshine and comfortable air in the 70s sets the tone as we close out the work week. This weekend is bringing the heat, however. Highs tomorrow reach the upper 80s with some mostly sunny skies. Most of us stay dry, but daytime heating could result in a pop-up thunderstorm for some. From WDBJ7 with your First Alert forecast, I'm meteorologist Ava Herrera.
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It's Danville's Classic Hits. Got some Southern rock and roll coming up from the Black Crowes after John Cafferty and the Beaver Brown Band.

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11: Conditions today are a hometown home run. We could see some lingering breezy winds into the early afternoon, but for the most part, sunshine and comfortable air in the 70s sets the tone as we close out the work week. This weekend is bringing the heat, however. Highs tomorrow reach the upper 80s with some mostly sunny skies. Most of us stay dry, but daytime heating could result in a pop-up thunderstorm for some. From WDBJ7 with your First Alert forecast, I'm meteorologist Ava Herrera.
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104.5 The Dan, Danville's classic hits. It's always interesting when a band puts a spin on another band's classic song, which is kind of what happened here with Aerosmith and Come Together. Of course, it's a Beatles song, but Aerosmith did pretty good with it. Yeah, come on.

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4: Conditions today are a hometown home run. We could see some lingering breezy winds into the early afternoon, but for the most part, sunshine and comfortable air in the 70s sets the tone as we close out the work week. This weekend is bringing the heat, however. Highs tomorrow reach the upper 80s with some mostly sunny skies. Most of us stay dry, but daytime heating could result in a pop-up thunderstorm for some. From WDBJ7 with your First Alert forecast, I'm meteorologist Ava Herrera.
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104.5 The Dan. Danville's Classic Hits. It's Kelly. You know, the weekend is going to be very summer-like weather-wise, and that means people are going to be out doing stuff, which is great. Y'all have a good time. Just remember, if drinking is some of the stuff that you're going to be doing, you definitely should not be driving. Please designate a driver before you go out to party. Thank you very much. Take us along. We like to party, too. Got some Pink Floyd and Aerosmith ahead. Here's Phil Collins. Yeah.

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1: News, I'm John Saucier. President Trump's on the way back to the United States, wrapping up his visit to China, meeting with their President Xi Jinping. Speaking aboard Air Force One to reporters, President Trump was asked if the two talked about lifting sanctions on Chinese companies who buy Iranian oil.
2: Well, we talked about that, and I'm going to make a decision over the next few days. We did talk about that.
1: The sounds courtesy of White House video. China stopped buying U.S. oil last May after imposing a 20% tariff on U.S. crude oil during this trade war. The World Health Organization with an update on a hantavirus outbreak that impacted a cruise ship. WHO Director General Dr. Tedros Adhanom Ghebreyesus says as of today, there are a total of 10 cases been reported, including 3 deaths, but no need to panic, he says.
3: WHO repeats that the risk from this event to the global population is low.
1: In the United States, the CDC says there's no known cases of the hantavirus. 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
6: Conditions today are a hometown home run. We could see some lingering breezy winds into the early afternoon, but for the most part, sunshine and comfortable air in the 70s sets the tone as we close out the work week. This weekend is bringing the heat, however. Highs tomorrow reach the upper 80s with some mostly sunny skies. Most of us stay dry, but daytime heating could result in a pop-up thunderstorm for some. From WDBJ7 with your First Alert forecast, I'm meteorologist Ava Herrera.
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1: News, I'm John Saucier. President Trump's on the way back to the United States, wrapping up his visit to China, meeting with their President Xi Jinping. Speaking aboard Air Force One reporters, President Trump was asked if the two talked about lifting sanctions on China.

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Your Friday afternoon course light ride at 5 is loaded, and it's going to be a good one. Got Skynyrd in there. I got some Pink Floyd and Queen. They're going to start it off. Your course light ride at 5 is on the way really soon. 104.5 The Dan.

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5: Conditions today are a hometown home run. We could see some lingering breezy winds into the early afternoon, but for the most part, sunshine and comfortable air in the 70s sets the tone as we close out the work week. This weekend is bringing the heat, however. Highs tomorrow reach the upper 80s with some mostly sunny skies. Most of us stay dry, but daytime heating could result in a pop-up thunderstorm for some. From WDBJ7 with your First Alert forecast, I'm meteorologist Ava Herrera.
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2: Fox News, I'm John Saucier. President Trump returns from his meeting in Beijing with Chinese President Xi Jinping. The president says he and his Chinese counterpart agree on certain issues regarding the Iran war, which U.S. Ambassador to the United Nations Mike Waltz tells Fox is a good thing.
3: No nukes, no militarization of the Straits of Hormuz, and you can't be tolling the Straits of Gibraltar, Straits of Malacca, or the Straits of Hormuz because you see it as a source of revenue.
2: This is President Trump's first trip to China during his second term. The World Health Organization gives an update on the hantavirus outbreak that impacted a cruise ship. WHO Director General Dr. Tedros Adhanom Ghebreyesus says as of today, there's a total of 10 cases that have been reported, including 3 deaths, but says there's no need to panic.
4: WHO repeats that the risk from this event to the global population is low.
2: In the United States, the CDC reports there are no known cases of hantavirus. They are monitoring some 41 people across at least 16 states. America's listening to...

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7: Conditions today are a hometown home run. We could see some lingering breezy winds into the early afternoon, but for the most part, sunshine and comfortable air in the 70s sets the tone as we close out the work week. This weekend is bringing the heat, however. Highs tomorrow reach the upper 80s with some mostly sunny skies. Most of us stay dry, but daytime heating could result in a pop-up thunderstorm for some. From WDBJ7 with your First Alert forecast, I'm meteorologist Ava Herrera.
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0: As of today, there's a total of 10 cases that have been reported, including 3 deaths, but says there's no need to panic.
1: WHO repeats that the risk from this event to the global population is low.
0: In the United States, the CDC reports there are no known cases of hantavirus. They are monitoring some 41 people across at least 16 states. 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

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Danville's Classic Hits. I'm Kelly. I'm out of here for the weekend. I've got a designated driver already. I married mine. You really don't have to take it that far. Just choose somebody by their sweet tea all evening long. Let them do the driving while you party. No drinking and driving this weekend. Thank you very much. It's the end of the world as we know it. Well, it's the end of my work week anyway. Here's

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0: News. I'm Tom Mergani. The situation in the Strait of Hormuz remains tense as President Trump returns from China. Fox's Ashley Webster reports Iran's Karg Island is at 85% capacity for oil storage.
1: There's no doubt that Iran is running out of options other than cutting production, and that's something that Tehran does not want to do. Oil is their economic lifeblood. At the same time, the U.S. Navy continuing its blockade of any shipping coming in or out of Iranian ports.
0: An Iraqi national is charged with carrying out at least 18 terror attacks against U.S. and Israeli groups overseas.
2: Mohammed al-Sadi has been charged with coordinating terror attacks that aim to stop the U.S. and Israeli war with Iran. He faces 6 federal counts, including providing material support to a foreign terrorist organization.
0: Fox's Brian Yenis, America's listening to Fox News.
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